everybody had to pay and pay. A hustle here and a hustle there. New York City is the place where they said, hey, babe, take a walk on the wild.

No, no matter how much I try, I want it all. 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I just love. Guys, if you not clap when you win, must be a reason. So they have to surround themselves with good people, good energy. Anthony Hamilton.

It's Mr. 305 checking in for the remix. You know, they had that 75 Street Brazil. Well, this year's gonna be called Gaiocho. Que hola, Gata. Que hola, Omega. And this is how we gonna do it. Dale.